0: Central, 3014. It's my complaint number 196.
1: Hey, Ron.

0: 向左35对离生命氧经。
1: 对。34 D1 check。D14, do you want to check?
2: Negative.
1: Yeah.

Station 2, respond for 81 for chest pains, 17775 Nelson Road, 17775 Nelson Road, 81 for chest pains, that just cleared 2012.

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1: None of this.
0: Found in priority one for Tristan, 7775 Nelson Road in Knockport Township. You have a 53-year-old female, conscious and breathing, complaining of chest pains, diarrhea, and throwing up. She is not breathing, with difficulty between breaths. She's had two heart attacks in the past.

0: Central, 224.
1: 224, go ahead.
0: Pardon me, I'm saying, if you could, notify County Road Commission, this road needs some grade work, seriously.
1: Central's clear.
2: She advised me that the caller called back in, advising that the male that was driving the red pickup with no plate is walking across the yard now from the barn, as that they're staying inside the barn and the truck is parked at the house up front.
3: Copy. We're in the barn at the moment, but we'll probably head back around in a second.
2: Sure.

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0: 2007, Buick Rendezvous, EV positive, expiration 3727. RO is a Karina Odell at that address. Check that. The address is 22507.
1: Okay, ready now.

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1: 5.
0: Michigan Flight, Edward, X2, I got one popping out, I'll take a second. 1226 for the plate, Michigan Flight. We're going to be pulling out of Little Caesars parking lot.
1: Okay.

0: 30, do you want another unit?
1: 30 seconds.
0: 20, are you clear?
1: Clear. Central 314.
0: Bud.
1: I have some notes. Show me 10-8. Route back to the village.
0: 7531,
2: so I'll be copy on. I'm in route.
0: Sir. Send it by 29, what's your 20?
3: 30 corners and out of them.
0: Okay, if you head that way as well for the PI.
3: Reverse.

Station 2, respond for unknown PI, M60 Oak Park, M60 in Oak Park in Lockport Township, respond for an unknown PI, Central's clear, 2025.

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1: Clear. So 244, 211 en route. Right now it's a crash detection. You can hear a lot of traffic going by. Believe it may be in the road between Oak Park and North Airport Road. Copy.
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0: 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I'm in the area and I'm not seeing any cars.
1: Clear. It looks like it's going to be in the eastbound lane, just on the shoulder.
2: Thunder 40 Jewel 428.
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0: Okay. 7530, copy one.
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7529, copy one. Family on Lepley, it's an unknown medical priority too, but there's a female laying in the ditch just west of Lepley on Finley, a white female, denim shirt, shorts, and boots. Oh, I wasn't able to check on her. Last hour walking about 30 minutes ago.

Station 8, Life Care, respond priority 2 for an unknown medical, Finley Road, Lepley Road, Finley Road and Lepley Road, respond priority 2 for an unknown medical, Central's clear, 2109.

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1: Clear. We're going to have a white female with denim shorts laying in the ditch. She's been there for about 30 minutes. Can't tell what's going on with her.
0: Oh, 7's clear. Yeah. Couple minutes here.
1: 7's clear.

0: Pardon?
1: Can you by chance check on this traffic hazard, 16 Angevine, east of the intersection? There's a motorcycle that hit a deer and injured in the middle of the road. The biker kept going.
0: Clear. Sense is clear. Is you or me not getting a red light? Is 29 no longer needed on 70 and Leslie? You can't go two places at once.
1: Hey, firm, he was already in the area of 60 and Angevine.
2: Dispatch from 5463, we can go to that unknown medical if we need to.
1: Clear, if you just want to start that way.
2: I'm clear. We're in route.
0: We're in, I'll be home. No charge.

0: 714, they're responding, 104 North Prospect Street for an unauthorized burn. I said there's a fire in the front yard next to a stack of tires. It's about a foot from the house. There are people and kids out with it. Crash will be 721, we're clear.
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2: 25 on scene, subject ship on scene.
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3: I just want to be a lull for the two bikes that just hit that deer at 16 Angevine. They were heading eastbound. It's a yellow and red Harley. Guys, that they had just left the bar.

0: 7507, is that from?
1: 7507, go ahead.
0: Need contact with the subject. She's fine. She's quick for a ride.
1: Central's clear. Do you want us to disregard everyone else?
0: That's affirmative.
1: Central's clear. 813, are you clear on the disregard?
2: 10-4.
1: 861, were you clear as well?
3: Go ahead.
4: Fire was on scene, advising that female half is fine. You can disregard if you're wanting to.

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1: Good.
0: I have a couple more cycles here at the mobile gas station. Which one? Still late at the vehicle? Or excuse me, the deer?
1: Caller wasn't sure exactly which one hit the deer, but they just advised the yellow and red Harley.

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1: Thanks. 3014.
0: Come here tonight.
1: Sir?

0: Central 29, you've been dispatched.
1: Sir.
2: 7529 from 3014.
0: Close.
2: Are you coming to the marathon to try to make contact with the driver of this motorcycle?
0: Hey, sure.
3: Okay. 3014
1: for Zephyr 21.
2: 21, he's on lane. E-K-K-E-R. First of Julie, middle of Ann, A-N-N, Julie Ann Decker. Number 415 and 64.

0: Female valid wants.
1: Pepper, if you want to attach her to the plane, she's going to drive her the motorcycle.
2: All right.
0: Yeah. Here we go.
1: Go ahead.
0: Can you head back out towards Finley and La Police Station and call back in advising that they think an officer should do a welfare check on the female? She's pacing in the roadway.
1: Tell her east roadway's here as well.
0: 5463, they already on scene and checked on her and she didn't want medical.
1: Central 314, copy of 28.
0: Good.
1: Nora King 803, should be on a Harley rope thing. Just attach it. Go ahead. Fire zone extinguisher, sure phone available. Central clear. Right now, I'm on the 3014.
0: Clear.
1: Okay. 3014 from 7521. Station 8, I don't have anything going on at Curly's.

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0: Are you guys aware of something going on at Curly's? We've got nothing on our board.
1: Somebody said something about it, so I was just checking to see if there was going, something was going on. So I'm disregarding.
0: Clear, yeah, we got nothing on our board.

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1: 31, go ahead.
0: Can you copy the health and safety on the board for 18853 6th Avenue? Caller has a dog contained at this address. She tried finding owners, but hasn't been able to. It's a gray male pit bull.

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1: Control 7531, I'll be out.
0: Sir.
1: No checks.
0: Sir.
2: Central 7530, were you trying to get a hold of me?
0: Adrian, can you copy a felonious assault?
2: Affirmative.
0: Clearly, Donalds and Sturgis, 69060 M6E, caller advising there's a female by the name of Bree, unknown last, threw a knife at the caller. She still has the knife. Caller's currently over by Arby's. That female is going to be at the homeless encampment behind Dunham's. The knife did hit the caller's leg, but didn't cut him. Unknown if she has any other weapon.
2: Clear, show me en route.

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0: 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It's Elizabeth Conway has a bag of merchandise that she's over by the grocery entrance.
1: Copy.

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0: 21, do you want one of the 99 units to swing down to Dunham?
1: Okay. They can't hold it down for us. 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We're checking it out.
0: Clear 99 units, are you clear?
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3: 34's en route as well.
0: Clear.
3: 34 Central, do you have a priority count on this?
0: 3 as of now, all parties are separated. The female's going to be at the home security behind Dunham. She does still have the knife. It sounds like she also tried throwing it at another male half. We're not sure what his name is, though.
3: I don't know. 7529 will be 10-8 Norfolk, and I'll start heading to the Felonious.
1: Casual 21.
0: 21.
1: I mean, our car is throwing a belt right now.

0: Okay. Okay. 29 and 34, just be advised, the caller is now stating that he wants to be checked out by medical for his legs.
1: I'm clear. Is he still over at Arby's?
0: He is between Dunham's and Arby's.
2: 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Respond priority 3 for an assist to PD. Central's clear, 2134.
0: Control.
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2: 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You're going to have a male that got hit in the leg, wants to get checked out. He's going to be on a mini bike in front of the store. Police are out with him now.

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1: Hello.
0: I'm just let out. Can you run over this for me, please? Thank you.
1: Signal 10, we're in the woods looking for it right now. Okay.

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1: I'm...
0: This lady's going to be all good. We will start heading towards this FA and Sturgis.

0: Cessna 20.
1: Right.
0: Several signals that are out of pickup range, also one out of Indiana in state pickup only, revoked off signal 3, has a mental order as well.
1: Clear. Do we have anything that says she's a trespass from Homer?
0: From 0661-18, trespassed her from Walmart for life.
1: Claire, you just say when you knew that, we're not allowed to do it for that long.
0: Have a look.

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0: So where your CP slash big film is only 17. Make contact with his mother. She's en route.
2: Yeah.
3: I'm clear. I think we got the suspect.
0: Clear. Max Ross lies in. All of his injuries are appearing to be old.
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2: 20, go ahead. 20,
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2: Negative.

0: 130, copy on.
1: Yeah.
0: This one really is the Moose Lodge, 110 Day Drive. Calls resume of a Marsha Marion that needs to be trespassed. They've asked her to leave several times and she's refusing. Yeah. She is homeless. Also has a vehicle there. It's a great Toyota Avalon.
1: I copy. If you have her info, can you run it?
0: Affirm. Hey,

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1: Go ahead.
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1: April. 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

0: 720 horsepower with the refusal.
1: Hey guys, you have a disorderly pending at 111 North Monroe. Reference to a male subject that came out and threatened to shoot the caller and her children if the kids did not get off of his property. All parties are separated.

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0: Larceny, 110 White Pigeon Street, so I was advising that it's an ongoing issue, possibly with the landlord taking some of her belongings. Caller just got home from shopping and some items were missing. Landlord is a Brandon Evil Sizer.
1: Clear.
0: Check that. It's a Greg Richmond.

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0: Ms. Conway has been cited for retail fraud, and she's been issued a new trespass for 1 year by me. I'll send you paperwork later.
1: Cranberry, can you head it down on single 5?
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0: 正常的恋爱状态。一个是没在买完了，是后面的，不说了。
1: 哦。29-34, would you want me to add that way with you?
0: Yeah, if you want, we'll just let county and state handle that. Sitter.
1: Central 314.
2: Hi.
1: I see in the notes there's no Keeler, but they didn't answer anyways.
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0: 51, Cal State 2219.

22144 Marcellus Road, 22144 Marcellus Road, cross of Howard and Silver Street. Respond priority 2 for breathing difficulties, central 2220.

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0: coming to Aldi's parking lot. 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Boy, Robert, Aiden, Ann, Nora, Edward. It's going to be a white pickup truck.
1: Okay.

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1: 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I'll be in route with one female to the jail. 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
0: Shelly responding, priority 2, breathing difficulties, 22144 Marcellus Road. Don't have an age of the patient. It was a medical press, but they did talk to them, said they could hardly breathe, said they were responding normally and were able to speak between breaths.
1: Oh, that was clear. Thank you.

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0: 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I'll go to that Wilson Road and she'll call.
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0: I just passed. It's going to be east of Schimmel, just north of Wilson. Looks like it's just brush to me.
1: Clear. We saw the glow from the fire.
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3: Go again with the 20.
1: We're going to be stopping at the big house. 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

0: Station 6, Life Care, respond for a structure fire. Schindler Road and Wilson Road, respond for a structure fire. That was clear, 2235.
1: San Jose 21.
2: Correct.
1: 95 AVL. The fire is just east of it. It's just a brush fire.
2: I'm clear. Mm-hmm. The fire still needs to respond out.
1: FA1, there's no one around it right now that I can see. It's
2: I'm clear.
3: From Central.
1: Go ahead.
3: PD said that it's not a structure fire, but it's still a large, uncontrolled fire. They said you should still respond out for an unauthorized burn.
1: Central.

Station 8, Life Care, respond priority 2, 445 East Main Street, 445 East Main Street in Baroque, cross streets of Riverside and Baroque Road. Respond priority 2 for a fall. Sense was clear, 2237.

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1: Go ahead.
0: So, Galatians, caller is requesting an area check. She's calling from 633154 Gert Road. It says that there's been a loud noise all day coming across the field. She doesn't know what it is. She thinks it might be music, but she's not sure. I told her that there's no noise ordinance, but we had sent somebody out there to go check it out.
1: Clear. Does she want a TX afterwards?
0: Negative.
1: Clear. I'll be on route.

0: Is PD on scene also?
1: PD is already cleared from the scene.
0: Okay. Well, I guess if they say it's under control, we'll be clear and returning.

0: Drago, do you have a life care rig available for this call on Main Street?
1: Negative. They do not have a rig available. They would advise as soon as they had one.
0: You can advise. I mean, did an ETA

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4 4 5 8 9 3 4 4 5 8 9 3 4 4 5 8 9 3 4 4 5 8 9 3 4 4 5 8 9 3 4 4 5 8 9 3 4 4 5 8 9 3 4 4 5 8 9 3 4 4 5 8 9 3 4 4 5 8 9 3 4 4 5 8 9 3 4 4 5 8 9 3 4 4 5 8 9 3 4 4 5 8 9 3 4 4 5 8 9 3 4 4 5 8 9 3 4 4 5 8 9 3 4 4 5 8 9 3 4 4 5 8 9 3 4 4 5 8 9 3 4 4 5 8 9 3 4 4 5 8 9 3 4 4 5 8 9 3 4 4 5 8 9 3 4 4 5 8 9 3 4 4 5 8 9 3 4 4 5 8 9 3 4 4 5 8 9 3 4 4 5 8 9 3 4 4 5 8 9 3 4 4 5 8 9 3 4 4 5

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1: It used to be 325 East Main, Lawn Dirt Drive.
0: I'll advise on Ron King.
1: Clear. It looks like it was just recently rezoned.

0: 7530. Could you advise time of arrest for 7529s?
1: Twenty two twenty.
0: Clear.

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1: Go ahead.
0: Can you copy the complaint for fireworks at 68445 City Lake Road? Caller is requesting contact. It's an ongoing issue with a subject at this resident lighting off fireworks.
1: Our caller is from England.
0: Negative. Caller is at 31004 US 12, lot 24.

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1: 3 to 1223, responding to Main Street.
0: 803, Lifecare 1223 has been diverted. It is now Porter EMS that is going to be responding out there. We do not have an ETA on them.
1: Sorry, Nat. I advise them, 69-year-old male, history of CHF, COPD, diabetes, and previous stroke history 2 years ago. A little bit of left side deficit tonight, possibly from previous stroke. Other than that, all vitals are stable.
0: Central's clear.

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1: 7598,
0: be advised, we're going to be diverting to Parkview at Candleville due to the fact LaGrange does not have a B.
1: Central, clear.

0: Sounds right, 03.
1: Sorry, that was a little patrol. Go ahead. We're going to be cleared last with an AMA. Thanks for this.

0: Sanchez. You know, our life care unit. So we're given the prior stroke and cardiac history of this patient. Can you see if services available to respond out here?
1: There.

0: 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Porter has a 7-minute ETA. 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
1: All right, if there's 7 minutes, I will wait for them.

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0: 108 North Prospect for suspicious callers. Just surprisingly, I think they either heard a gunshot or a bomb behind their house. Doesn't think it was fireworks. Also think that they heard gunshots last night, too.
1: Clear. I'm going to take a look.

0: 23, can you copy fireworks complaint?
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0: I'm going at you for 15 minutes. I'm not sure exactly where it's coming from. They're just requesting an area check between Lakeview and Buckingham.
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0: 28 Central. Are you guys off duty here soon?
1: We'll look at the tree down for you. We're still here till midnight.
0: Clear, thank you. County Road is en route.
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0: Can you turn towards Arby's to make contact with Brandon Cottrell, advisor that everybody is picking on him, and he's not making any sense. He's stating that the subject's over at Meijer, but then they're also in his face, and we don't hear anybody in the background.
1: I copy. I'll head over there.
0: Hi, thank you.

0: 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Michigan Reg, Edward David Boy, 6078.
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1: 4204.
0: 312 West Murray Ave, College Division, there was somebody beating on our window and yelling. Unsure who it was or where they are, but they were on the west side of the house on State Street. Sounded like a male. 7531, signal 5. Seventy-five, 28, signal 5.

0: 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I don't see Cottrell out here. I'll be checking the nearby area.
1: Where do you want me to cancel check?
0: I don't need any checks.
1: Okay, right, 4204.
0: 4204.
1: You can disregard. It was just a neighbor that was trying to return the caller's husband's phone that he found outside.
0: Clear. I'm going to close it out.
1: Okay.
0: Central 7531, I'll be clear of the staff verbal.
1: Okay.
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0: 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It's blocking 1.5 lanes.

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0: They don't need to bring the wheel loader out here. They just need a chainsaw to zip this off the road here. 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
0: Thirty-one, go ahead.
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0: Yeah, they cleared the tree off the road.
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0: 121 South Erie, lot 14, for a loud party and a bunch of people outside in past quiet hours.

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1: Good.
0: 12733 Riverside Drive right there on my pigeon. Calls advising that she closes for the Dollar General in Mottville. Had a female came in earlier and had a little bit of trouble with her. Thinks that the female is now on a moped creeping past the caller's house. She's not sure if it's actually her or not, but the moped went eastbound and then came back westbound. Thinks that it's sitting three houses down.

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1: Avery.

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1: Pardon?
0: Need a motorcycle plate, me northbound 131, near 216. Can't really make it out right now.
1: Tony, last part I caught was the location, what was after that?
0: Plate's gonna be 2 Robert Paul 132RP13. Yeah, Harley, I-551, northbound 131 or 216.

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0: 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I'm going to be on the corner of Nottawa and Monroe.
1: There.

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0: Yeah, with a bicyclist at Portage and Walnut. He's still heading north on Portage.

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1: 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Come up now.
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0: 4014, copy one.
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0: I believe it's going to be 22 Palm Court. We had two callers on this. One was calling from lot 17. The other was lot 36. Advised that it's a white double-wide trailer with a white Kia in the parking lot as well. States that the male that resides there is outside screaming, banging on the doors, screaming that he's naked. Been going on for 10 minutes.
1: Clear. Control 25, 29, I'll be 10-8, and I can start heading to disorderly.

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0: So 7521, all I caught was that there's a female at the residence with a kid?
1: Confirmed. 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She has a kid with her. She's not coming to the front door.
0: Claire?
1: 4114, she's coming your way.

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0: 38 North Main Street, the attorney's office. 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It's not running, but there's a person in the driver's seat that's slumped over.
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0: 31st Central. 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
0: Michigan Reg 2, Queen Mary, Mary 83 should come back to a white GMC Yukon. Can you give me the RO?
1: RO's of Paul Monson out of White Pigeon.
0: 34 is clear.

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0: 60 in Parkville for a 911 hangup. It originally came in as an open line, then we didn't have anybody on it. Called it back. There was a female on the line saying that she did have an emergency and that she stopped responding to my partner. She was yelling at a male subject in the background saying that somebody threatened to snap her neck before the wedding. Then she hung up again. Their location is showing right there at the intersection or a little east of it. She's possibly ETOH.
1: Clear.
0: Clear.

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Correction, 7529 30. It sounds like they're going to be heading westbound. Sorry, correction, eastbound.

0: 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Peabody's Branch County as well. I'm not sure if we're going to catch up to them just yet.
1: Clear, already sent them a message.

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0: 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Church parking lot.
1: Clarity, I'll make a model.
0: Honda CRV, a plate, in the Michigan Reg, Edward Mary Adam, 2112.
1: Claire, that's going to be the female.
2: Central 7530, that was in 5.

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1: Good.
0: Can you put me on a foot patrol? I'll be out walking the property of the hospital. No checks needed.
1: Okay.

0: Lincoln 21. Can you message Branch to figure out the remarks on the PPO for no unwanted contact with Jacob Grant and what that actually means?
1: We've had this before locally, and it just means if she doesn't want to be around him, then it's a violation. But if she's around him willingly, it's a mental health recommendation. Best case scenario that she's not around him, but if she chooses to be, it's not criminal.
0: Clear. That's what I kind of figured. Thank you.

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0: Go ahead.
1: You can clear us off that call in order for him to put us at Galley up with a dude in the parking line. I think the female's maybe passed out. Mission plate, Frank Adam William, 3204.
0: Okay.

0: 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You can attach me to that call rolling in on 911 Cottage. I'm just on the street.
1: Clear 34.
2: 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I'll be out with the vehicle.
1: Yeah, clear.
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Station 7 respond, priority 2 for chest pains, south of the intersection at Nottawan Cottage, Nottawan Cottage, south of the intersection by the old greenhouse, just north of the cemetery, priority 2 for chest pains, FPD on scene with female, Central Square 444.

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Quick, here, respond, priority 1 to 28628 Simpson Road, 28628 Simpson Road in Mendon. Check that, Lyonitas Township, for a check means priority 1, central clear, 504.

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1: I'm clear, 7507. I got you, General. 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She is clammy. 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

0: say that's from essential.
1: What's going on?
0: We're going to be transporting one. I'm going to take care of you.
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0: Can you start heading towards the intersection of Blossom and Correll, Colon Township, for an accident with injuries?

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Central's clear, 556.

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2: 932 is going to be on scene, I was the caller.
1: I'm clear. Just confirming 913 on scene.
2: No, 932.
1: I am clear, 932 on scene. 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
2: I have an occupant inside of the vehicle. Oh, they are yelling for help.
1: Clear on occupant inside the vehicle. Negative, just confirming that you're in route station.
3: Okay. Do we have somebody on scene saying that there is somebody in the car?
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3: Okay,

35 units en route to call in from Central. CP was Station 9 personnel. He is advising that there is one occupant in the vehicle yelling for help, unknown if any others were ejected.

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1: My patient is moving. They say their back is hurt. The vehicle is turned on its side. It is on the passenger side. He's saying he just wants to talk to his mom, but he is moving.
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1: Clear 714. I got you en route. 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
1: 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Do you want me to clear you from this stop?
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1: 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Do you want checks for that?
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0: 7527 5433. I don't know if you've been seeing the notes, but we've just been checking some spots after talking to the family. 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
1: I'm clear. She just told me Kings Mill off in Leonidas and Palmer Lake public access. I don't know if that's what she told you.
0: Yep. Went to Kings Mill, ETL, heading to Palmer Access. No.
1: 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Thank you.

0: 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Bye. 6116 is en route with K9. 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
0: 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Can you call around to Three Rivers Hospital, Bronson, Borges, all the nearby hospitals to see if she is there? She is not in any trouble.
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0: All right, ETL here at 1025. I did get information that she might be working at Walmart. I'm going to check with them. You can show me out, no checks.
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0: 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We're going to be heading south.
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0: 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Respond, priority 1, 51210 McClish Road. 51210 McClish Road, Mendon, between Longnecker and Michigan Avenue. Priority 1 for an unconscious. Further one on route. Sub clear.
1: I'm clear. I'll have someone fly out there. Did he say what she was wearing?

0: 7. 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
1: I'm clear. Was there any other description of her that he was able to provide? Can you find out the time he last saw her?
0: The bodysuit's going to be short leg with brass in the chest area. I saw her between 12:30 and 2 a.m.
1: Claire, could you ask him if she knows anyone in the area?
2: Go ahead. I'll be at the cemetery. No objection.
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0: 5 care 7507 with your further. I got you responding priority 1 to 51210 McClish Road, Mendon Township, between Longnecker and Michigan Ave for a 72-year-old male. They're advising possible heart attack or stroke. He's having difficulty speaking between breaths. He is altered. They're advising he is unconscious, snoring. He had some blood coming out of his mouth, but he is squeezing hands and kind of responding, not really able to talk.
1: Okay, clear. I'm working with your call now.

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1: They're just telling them to hang out in their car because we have a dog coming back right now.
0: Okay. I'm telling them that you'll be up here shortly.

0: 7521-5433. Have you made scene at the cemetery yet?
1: Nothing yet. I don't know if he was referring to the cemetery of Leonis or not. I'm not sure which way the vehicle was traveling. It appears to be southbound, so I would assume Leonis cemetery.
0: Okay, and I missed. Was there a confirmation that it was her or just possible?
1: No, I don't know. Possible. Suspects say that he last saw her at the cemetery in Colon.
0: Okay, clear.

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1: 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Asked for a tow company yet?

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1: 14.
0: 4203 is trying to reach you by TX. 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

0: 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He's not on duty. He just was trying to reach you over TX.
1: Clear. I don't have my personal cell on me. Can you pass on another phone number to him?
0: Hey, firm.
1: 269-503-9360.

Central 9922. I'm out at Century. I'll be out with that individual. Point 3 is out as well.

Station 2, respond Priority 1 to F Palace, 517 South Erie. 517 South Erie to B Hall, Priority 1 for a sick person, further wind en route, such clear.

0: I got to grab her headed out.
1: That was 5'7".
0: So theory, gonna be in room B hall. This is gonna be for employees, 45-year-old female. We're advising she is acting confused, altered, talking, and having some abnormal breathing.
2: Fifteen.
3: 1025 Cato Lane, apartment B1. We just had the resident on the line. She's advising she doesn't know anybody named Kayla, and she was just informed that you were out there looking for her. I told her that you'll come talk to her to get her squared away.
2: Great. Thank you.

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0: Eagles Club 715 East Hoffman, commercial burglary alarm, rear motion. Only gave the premise number. We received it over texting.
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0: Can you take a look at the public relations reference Starbucks and just advise on it?
1: I'm clear on it. We don't have staffing to drive north. So you gotta figure something else out.
0: Okay, affirm. That's what we thought.
1: You call her back and advise that the county transport will be operational by Monday for

0: 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What's the complaint number on Corral? Is going to be 28495, 28495.
1: Pussy 409, I'll be out.
0: Clear. Central 14, can you go again? I was not clear. 14, your number is 28495, 28495.

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0: 7527. Tried to ping the phone. It's off. The last tower that it hit was in the area of 218 8th Street and broke. The distance from the tower was about 3.1 miles away in the north direction of the tower at 418 this morning.
1: Clear.

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Again, that's priority to for a sick person. Central's clear, 1006.

Sinclair 724. I got your route. Your patient is a 49-year-old male. I believe he's going to be on the north side of the parking lot, sitting on the curb. He is conscious, some abnormal breathing, very shaky and dizzy.

Station 2, respond Priority 1 to New Hope Assembly of God Church, 56652 Buckhorn Road, 56652 Buckhorn Road, Priority 1 for heart problems, further 1 and out, subsequent.

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1: 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Fourteen, can you get a hold of that unit on Quarry Lake and have him reroute to Curl and Blossom?

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0: Central 3013, show me in the area. I'm not seeing it, but I'll check the surrounding area.
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0: We just got a ping back on that cell phone. Showing up out in the woods off of Bullmeister Road next to Baroque Road.
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1: 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It's from a couple minutes ago. About 4 minutes.

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1: Do you need any more assistance down there? 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

7527 Central. 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

0: from 244. Please cut me that number for ALS transfer going from Three Rivers Hospital to Bronson Kalamazoo. We'll be out of the hospital for pickup.
1: Nineteen 41, 1941.

0: 5433 Central. Good. I know you're right there in that area. We just got a second ping, though. It's now showing off of Pacman Road to the west of Needham Road.
1: Okay, clear. Start pointing that way.
0: It's going to be just to the west in the field by 31109 Hackman Road.
1: Affirm.
2: Central 14, is that the same location that we got about 4 a.m.?
0: Negative.
2: Clear.
1: 14 from 33.
2: Go ahead.
1: The first ping that we just got to on Baumeister is extremely close to the 4 a.m. ping, but this one is a couple minutes away.
2: Clear, break Central 14. What's the radius on the new one?
0: It's going to be same radius, 2,759 meters.
2: Clear, thank you.
1: 14 from 02, do you want me to head up to that?
2: Yeah, if you're right there, I appreciate it.
1: Clear.
0: Central clear.

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0: 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She said they got a hold of her, and she's going to be calling into 911 and staying on the phone with you guys so we get contact with her.
1: Central clear.

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1: Hey, from what stage medics, just in case?
2: Clear. Where do you want us to stage him for now?
1: Let's go Hackman and Needham for now.
2: Central's clear.

0: Edward, D. David, H. Henry, A. Adam, M. Mary, and Hackman. H. Henry, A. Adam, C. Charles, K. King, M. Mary, A. Adam. There's an officer sitting at that intersection.
1: 460.
0: 75460, go ahead.
1: Yeah, can you call that team off?

0: calling from 14. The dive team members that you have on scene, if you can just have those guys on standby, they can clear once we get eyes on her.
1: I'm clear. I already made my way down to you. She's down towards that way.
0: Okay, clear.
2: 75-46 is clear on that traffic. I'm headed that way.
0: Clear, thank you.
3: Central.
0: 14.
3: We are still waiting on the phone call from the female.
0: Okay, clear. Me and the 5-4 units are in the area.
3: Clear.
2: I'm 27.
3: 27, go ahead.
1: Further from mom, apparently the two got into an argument. She got out of the car and ran. She is not injured. She ran to somebody's house to charge her phone to call for help.
3: Central's clear.
0: Start knocking on doors here. We'll be out at 31109.

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0: I made contact with suspicious in White Pigeon, clearly 1096, but can you fax it over to them so they can follow up with it and you can close it out?

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1: 380, go ahead.
0: I am currently at Coral at that crash. Where do you want me?
1: Can you advise where you want 388?
2: 14, go again. Yes, sir.
1: 75388 is up at the Corral Road location. Where would you guys like him, or is he still needed?
2: They can just stand by until we get guys on.
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0: Reference the one on Chicago Road and White Pigeon. I just spoke with the CP and they located the owner of the dog. 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
1: Central clear. Thank you.

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1: Negative. 27, go ahead.
2: I'm on the phone right now with Mom. We're trying to get her to come off to the road or tell us the numbers on the house.
1: Clear.

0: 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Further 1 on route, sounds clear.
1: Faster shoot, 224 route.
0: I'm clear, 224. I got your route. This was called in by Life Alert for a pendant press. They were not able to make contact. They're requesting you push the button when you get there to confirm.
1: Clear.
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1: 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I think we're getting to the end of this.

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1: Go ahead.
0: You can disregard. They made contact. It was accidental.
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1: 3013, go ahead.
0: We had a subject, a citizen stopped by and talked to one of the deputies. She is on foot on one of the side roads here. I'm taking Ackman across Finley, but she is on foot. They couldn't say specifically where.
1: Central's clear. Go ahead.
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3: Before came to Unis, she's going to be on foot on a cross street approaching Hackman. She's not on Hackman yet. 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

0: 比赛我跟他们下手了。PD is checking out what they're advising. 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
1: Clear on the disregard. Thank you.

9915, copy the dog wall. 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
0: Units are set down here. You can clear me. I'm en route back to Mendon.
1: 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Central.
2: 14.
1: Can 75388 strike off?
2: Affirmative. 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
0: 10-4.

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1: 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Going to be to the service office in the front of the store for a 25-year-old female complaining of chest pain. She is conscious and alert with a pale color change.

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0: Yeah, if I can just get the RO, please.

0: 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Looks like it comes back to a Mowride LLC out of Oak Park.
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0: We've got a, what appears to be, maybe a husky mix, black and colored dog, male. He'll be detained in case the owner comes out asking, calls you. I am going to be heading inside to view the cameras and see if I can page him.
1: Okay.

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Again, that's a unconscious priority 1. Central's clear, 1304.

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1: Clear. Patient is going to be a 76-year-old male. Caller advising he was not conscious. He was breathing normally. He groaned and made some noises when caller tried to wake him up. She is unable to get the phone into the room next to him. I have no other further.

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0: 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Thank you. 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
3: 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I'm going to be out on South Nautilus.

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Go ahead. Me on Prince and Portage, Edward Zebra Sam 0730. It's going to be a purple SUV.

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1: Have you run a Deontay, Devin Williams, date of birth 04, 1992, first name is W-D-E-A-N-G-E.

Good. The Chicago North Clay happened about 20 minutes ago. White BMW hit CP's 2014 Jeep. License plate is 7 N Nora C Charles V Victor 19. Said they got out, asked if they were okay, and then took off. CP will be at 202 West Congress.

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1: Check that 5-1-2-0-1 for heart problem priority one. Again, that's heart problem priority one. 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

Article referenced that mail bond conditional release order, so it should have been served at the time he left, protecting the Ava Mae Calvin, no alcohol or controlled substances, no contact with Ava, no dangerous weapons, no assaultive behavior, must comply with supervision, and if she's got

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1: Go ahead.
0: It's going to be on East Main and East Street. It's going to be an In God We Trust, Indiana plate, Edward Adam Henry, 919. It is a silver GMC Terrain.

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0: Last name is Fields, F-I-E-L-D-S. 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And middle name is Joe, J-O, date of birth 4/25/1989. Clear, standby.
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0: 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Thank you. 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
0: You're going to be headed 51201 Hutchinson Road. 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Caller's advising they're out at a family reunion. 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He is conscious and breathing. 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

0: 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I'll be out with 09. Head 1 for mileage, please.
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0: South Nottawa and Simpson. It's going to be an Illinois plate, Boy Union 65744. Going to be Silver GMC. Acadia.

0: 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I'm waiting for a Illinois file.
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0: Last name's King, K-I-N-G. First name's Preston, P-R-E-S-T-O-N. I just got a middle initial of E. His date of birth is, stand by here. There it is, 11/24/1982. Let me know if you have any issues. 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
0: 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Can you give us the driver's license number?
1: 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Once you get that too, can you advise on the vehicle info? 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
2: 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I'm not sure how the name is. Out of Chicago, Illinois.
0: Comes back to what's the year of the GMC KVU?
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0: Thank you. 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

0: 6109, go ahead. We just made confirmation with the cords. Those bond conditions should have been removed. They'll be removing them now. I'm going to be 10-8. Clear.
1: I'm 12-6-14. I'll be 10-8. Thank you for your assistance.
0: Central, clear.
2: Central, 6-1-22. 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

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Priority 2, 68132 Clinger Lake Road. 68132 Clinger Lake Road between Marathon Road and Hill Street. Priority 2 for chest pain. Further 1 en route. Subject clear.

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1: I'm clear, 11. I got you en route. Your patient is a 43-year-old female, currently conscious and breathing. Believe they're having a heart attack. They... My apologies. They did go unconscious shortly before there. They're advising that they're going to try and meet you out in the driveway so that you can back in.
0: Clear. Thank you.

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1: Central 6114.
0: 423 Fifth Avenue for an animal violation. Looks like the neighbor's dogs are loose. Two pit bulls. They were currently chasing another neighbor in an area.

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1: Go ahead.
0: You can take 09 off the board. You'll be 10-7 for the rest of the day. Can you please assign 22 to that?
1: Central's clear.

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1: Go ahead.
0: I have a larceny at Shoe Depot, 1312 West Broadway Street. There's a couple subjects that were stealing from cars in the parking lot, took some sunglasses. We do have a language barrier with the caller. Appears to be a gray trailblazer.

0: Central, 122.
1: 22, go ahead.
0: Reference 14 complaint says subject vehicle still on scene.
1: This is the vehicle for the CP, not the subjects that we're stealing. We're not sure where they are at this time.
0: I'm

0: Central 6114.
1: 6114, go ahead.
0: Will they write you any description of the suspect?
1: Negative. CP was unable to provide any description.
0: Clear.

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1: 22, go ahead.
0: The address, the CP's address or the address where the dog's coming from?
1: It's going to be the CP's address.
0: Sir, do we know if it's east or west for the address that the dog's coming from?

9922, copy one. It's going to be a domestic 1211 Laura Drive, apartment F as in Frank. Had an open line at first, left yelling, kids crying in the background, stating that the boyfriend was staying there stealing.

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0: 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There's not going to be any

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0: 31. I'm 6.2.
1: And lots social and lots gonna be for unknown injury accident.
0: This is me, surrender, by the way.
2: Central's clear. We do have airbags deployed and confirmed injuries at this time. It's gonna be a black truck and a white sedan.
3: 224 and 211 are out.
1: Clear, 224, 211, I got your route. I have a report of a two-vehicle, black pickup and white sedan, confirming airbag deployment on one and injuries. Our caller lost service. We were unable to confirm on what kind of injuries.
3: Okay.
4: That's 27, I'll fly down to that.
0: Clear. 22 out.

0: Alexandra, please call 22.
1: 22, go ahead.
0: We got two entrapped. One head whacked. Another one, other vehicle here. It's going to be Chad Shane. He's laying on the ground. I can't move his leg out from underneath him either. I don't know if there's some kind of further injury with that.
1: Is it one entrapped or two entrapped?
0: Two. They're saying they can't get the doors open. I'm still trying to check on everything first here.
1: Clear.

Station 2, getting a report of one patient had laceration, laying on the ground, unable to move leg, possibly two entrapments.

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0: Go ahead, check status, man. Flight 4.
1: Hey, Firm, sounds like we have another female patient that is currently unconscious.
0: Well, I think you'll go okay shortly.
2: It seems like she's going to be back in consciousness. I'm not noticing any exterior wounds here right now, but she's not on the seat. She's underneath the glove box.
1: Clear.

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2: Car is going to be the one with mail that has just made.

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1: 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Priority one to scene.
0: Looks like we're going to have both lanes of left here blocked off by that Hoschel.
1: Clear, both lanes blocked off at Hoschel.
3: I'm off.
1: Clear.
3: Lane 31, same traffic.

0: 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I got a flight for you for the flight to you when you're ready.
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1: 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Hoschel and Lutz going to be for manpower for a traffic accident with injuries. 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
1: Central clear.
0: Southbound lane's been blocked.
1: Clear, southbound lane blocked.

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Central 3013 traffic. 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Central's clear.

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0: 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I see there's another accident at Silver Street M60. I'll give you a TX on that, but you can put me on it.
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1: I'm getting ready to clear down here if you need me to head up that way.
0: Yeah, if you're able to. I just thought, I didn't know how long you guys were going to be tied up, so I at least wanted to get the information and that. So, yeah, I'm heading there now.
1: I appreciate the help. I'm headed your way. Central 7514, are you clear, Judge?
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1: 15, go ahead.
0: All right, I'm going to be clear my last. Could you reopen my domestic on Prospect? I'm going to do some follow-up at 405 East-West. I'll start with text.
1: Clear.
2: 28, natural.
1: 28, go ahead.
2: Take two hooks, one for a black Nissan Titan or something similar to that, completely destroyed on the front end, and a white Kia sedan, completely destroyed on the front end as well. If you want to have both non-preference respond in from the east coming west on Oshel, take at or near the tracks here for me, please, and thank you.
1: Clear.
0: Central 313.
1: Go ahead.
0: You can hear me out. We are on Silver Street and M60, so right at the corner.

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0: Got blocked off south of the track for the bird. Judging by the ETA, it should be here. Is that correct?
1: Affirm, should be real soon.

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0: I confirm no injuries, no towing needed. I'll just stay up here and provide traffic assistance. Central clear.

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1: Negative. 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
0: Clear. Still secure. 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Okay.

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1: 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Can you take the civil in Mendon?
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1: Do we have anything further on the call, Sturgeon?
0: Hey, firm. You're en route to 70905 Baumann Road, Fawn River Township, between Fawn River Road and Crane. Priority 2 for a 65-year-old male, advising he has leg and abdominal pain, abnormal breathing, and he's having problems controlling his bowels with general weakness.
1: 1223 is clear, thank you.
2: Central 614 is en route with an 11-minute ETA.
0: Clear 614. 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
0: That's clear.
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0: 242, go ahead.
3: Best Light's got one. They're safely back in the air.
0: That's clear.

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0: So we're all set with you. 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I appreciate you.
1: Clear, thank you. Central Director.
0: Hey, Central, you and I'll see you on our hooks.
1: Negative. It's going to be lightning. We'll call back for ETA.
0: All right.

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1: It's actually going to be brokers en route now. 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They are en route to you now.
0: Thank you.

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1: Go ahead.
0: Can you turn around and head to a traffic accident, PI, US 12 Riverside Drive? Looks like a blue sedan crashed into the ditch. I believe the subject may be ETOH. It's going to be right near the Montville Township Hall. Unknown on the interstate at this time.
1: I'm clear.

Station 5, life care for an unknown injury accident, US 12 and Thomas. 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
1: 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I got you in route. Sounds like one vehicle into a ditch, collar did not stop. Just check. They were out of the vehicle and had a juvenile with some unknown injuries.

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0: 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They're calling for mom, 85-year-old female. They're advising conscious and breathing. Hasn't been feeling well. Stated BP of 164 over 92. Currently in the bathroom. No other symptoms.
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2: 541 is going to be on the scene. Single vehicle off the roadway. 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
0: If you could. 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
0: Can you take a look at that traffic policing? Looks like it's happening day and night. 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
1: I'm clear. 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
0: Can you just make note of a radio log for myself that myself and 31 are on a traffic stop at, call it Lusson, Maine, for disregard of emergency vehicle lights. 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

0: 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You can get it turned over.
1: That's right.
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1: Clear. We attempted key holder, no answer.
2: Clear, I've got a pickup and a passenger car on the back. I believe there's probably some vehicles up front too.

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1: Clear. Respond to 131 and Withers. 131 and Withers, going to be for an iPhone crash detection, unknown injury accident, such as clear, 1711.

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0: 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Our tablet's now showing us a 40-minute ETA. I will try to figure out what it actually is.
1: Your dispatch said you're en route from Baroque, so the second one, I believe, is going to be probably closer.
2: Central.
3: 14, I'll be clearing around, and if you can go ahead and close this one out.
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0: units en route to 131 in Withers. We're on TX with the person. It's just going to be a phone in the road. You can disregard.
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0: 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Have a good evening.
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4104, copy one. It's going to be a fireworks complaint, 845 Canary Street. 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Says it might be closer to town. It was going off all night last night and again now.

9:30. Copy a civil. 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
0: Houston, Reg, 0, Paul, John, Tom, 86. 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
1: Aver.
0: So, going in out at Bronson Hospital.
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1: Clear 224, I'll show you in route. Again, the address 52534 Parkville, and your patient's going to be sitting in a car in the driveway. He's 35-year-old male. He's dizzy, altered, turning pale. 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
1: Tony, go ahead.
0: Can you make note to County Road that the stop sign with Lutzen Holschel Road signs attached above was struck and can be fully removed out of the ground by hand?

0: 24. That's 27, 28, I'm talking with a car right now. I don't know if she has this radio on or not.
1: 27, is that sign standing up and just loose?
0: Affirmative, there's minor damage to the sign. It's just loose.

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1: Pardon?
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1: 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Thank you.

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0: 2 or Sun Prairie 3, 1030 Maple Crest Court, 1030 Maple Crest Court, Apartment A, Adam 1, Respond Priority 3 for a sick person. Central's clear, 1922.
1: Forty-four is clear.

0: 24 sure, sounding priority 3 for a sick person. 1030 Maple Crest Court, apartment 8, Adam 1. Have an 84-year-old female conscious breathing about that she has terminal cancer and hasn't been able to keep any food down that she's eaten in the past 5 days. She is a dementia patient, also on oxygen. Again, has been throwing up any food, complaining of neck and shoulder pain as well.
1: Sorry.

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Be prepared to copy a POL. 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Be on the lookout for a red Chevy Cruze, license plate, N. Nora, H. Henry, A. Adam, 331. Last seen going southbound at rates of about 100 miles per hour. Central's clear, 1948.

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Got an alarm activation, ACM Plastics, 507 St. Joseph Street. 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